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1: Ride, ride, ride with me. 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

0: 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It's not right.
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1: Yes.

I'm your happy paper girl forever, delivering cartoon stripes, interviews, and headlines. I'm your happy paper girl in any kind of weather.

facts will not harm you. What to fight and what to report. Build relations within your society merely to survive or equally to prosper. Step back to step forward. Hold tight or let go. The decisions to make in instances without choice. You only

blackness is not a color. Blackness is not a code. Blackness is not a state of mind. Blackness is not a spiritual state. Blackness is not the beginning. Blackness is not the ending.

Curtis Jackson Jr., Fred Hope, Lawrence Bass, Robert Washington, Richard Pryor, The Mothers, Claire Huxtable, Vivian Banks I, Coretta Scott King, Kali, Lonnie Liston Smith, Eduardo Galeano, Octavio Paz, Octavio Paz, Octavio Paz, Cornel West, Bill Maher, Bill Cosby, Bill Withers, Bill and Ted, Doc Brown, Amy Cesaire, Mos Def, Yassine Bey, Quali, High Tech, Low Tech, Hotep, The Soulquarians, Mike Banner,

Blackness is not a color. Blackness is not a code. Blackness is not a state of mind. Blackness is not a spiritual state. Blackness is not the beginning. Blackness is not

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1: Do a little boogie. 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
1: I got everything you need over there.
2: Soul.

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Can you do something about it? Then why worry? Do you have a problem in life? Can you do something about it? No? 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

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Here it is.

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0: So could you get rid of the bad aspects but keep the good?
2: How would you decide what parts of nature are good or bad?
0: Well, sorry about that.
1: You're not one of my students, are you?

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Your ears are your most valuable tool. It is incredible what sound

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I raise the levels like tracks on a mixer. Pound on the ground till it cracks in a splinter. Till the impact, measure max on a Richter. 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I raise the levels like tracks on a mixer. Pound on the ground till it cracks in a splinter.

0: skit. 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Clash get rap like hash in a Rizzler. I raise the levels like tracks on a mixer. Pound on the ground till it cracks in a splinter. Till the impact measure max on a Richter. That's a lyric now, you don't wanna test folk bars. 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Clash get rap like hash in a Rizzler. I raise the levels like tracks on a mixer. Pound on the ground till it cracks in a splinter. Till the impact measure max on a Richter. That's a lyric now, you don't wanna test folk bars. 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

gateway, you know what I'm saying? 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

Message 3. Is Tracy calling her? 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